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0: Yes.
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9: Oh, eh? I'm going to sing at your singer.
8: Eh?
9: I'm going to sing at your singer.
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10: Ehe.
14: Because it's not in your way to come to church. But you have to it's not in you. But it's not in your way to come to church.
6: Hmm.
14: Really, I was degea born.
6: Okay. But you have to degea. I beka gamba anti no Luganda, your official language in Buganda. Much gamba official language, msajja. Olulimi orwa office. 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
1: One thing I want to talk about the whole process as I congratulate the NRM and the Electoral Commission. It is good we are at this stage where we have got new flag bearers and we are going for the final general elections. I want to appeal to the NRM party, the party that we all believe in, the party that we all subscribe to, that we are all proud of, to honestly consider the people that support the NRM, especially the women. The women of Uganda have supported the NRM, and I'm sure the women of NRM are not even about to stop supporting NRM.
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2: National level. 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
2: 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The inspection will enable whether they are effective, reaching the intended beneficiaries and generating production, employment, and household income gains required to support Uganda's transitions towards a tenfold expanded economy. The team will engage district leaders, technical officers, and beneficiaries. Where weaknesses are identified, corrective action will be recommended. Where there is evidence of abuse of public resources, the matter...
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0: This is Bale FM ekura ero muntu wabulijjo wonawulinga otugoberera abwebale nnyo webalire ddala kakati katutandike eggwanga etibwa erya Iran n'eggwanga eriyitibwa erya America Donald Trump 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
0: 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Hello?
5: Yes,
0: alawo Dennis. Alawo Dennis. How is Lila?
5: Lila
0: is fine.
5: Yes, when you hear my background, we are now here at St. Peter in Senior Secondary School, one of the government schools based in Lira City. Today, we have a conference for all the eight teachers across the country, including their deputies. For the conference, 22nd, 4th, at September 2023, that is here, and there is another call at the session of secondary school of Uganda, that is in a division that they are calling at home. As on the background right now, it is the family secretary for education who is now speaking. Before him, it was the Bishop of Lambeth who spoke and often at this conference. So far, on the conference, it will be for 2 days.
0: Okay. Briefly, what is the intention of this meeting?
5: Yeah, when you look at the theme for this year, it is innovation as technology form as advancement and transformative course leadership of equitable, inclusive and sustainable quality education in Uganda.
0: Okay. Okay, allow Dennis, thank you very much. Thank you very much. We are going to try to get back to you maybe in our next programs.
5: Okay, maybe I think before that, let me give you 1 minute to one of the eight teachers who is also part of this organization, all for this kind of activity.
0: Okay.
5: Just a minute. I was down there, I have the teacher, but he's also one of the participants in the project. I think he's now unless you get to the event of conference. You can now talk to our listeners on Palafin.
6: Good afternoon, our listeners on this radio station.
0: Yes.
6: I am Mr. Okunu Morris, who is here at the National AGM of Secondary School Teachers of Uganda. Happened to be a teacher of Father Lonsdale Secondary School, which is in Bala College District. And I'm also a National Assistant Publicity Secretary of this association, holding the meeting at St. Catherine Girls Secondary School, Lira City, today, the first day.
0: Okay.
6: At this time, we are having the opening ceremony taking place at the venue, and people are giving their opening remarks. We started with the LC1 and went through the office teacher, and after that, we had the regional chairperson of Lansab region, because this association consists of 13 regions of Uganda, according to the association. So the chairperson of Lansab, Mr. Shua Isaac, gave an opening remark also. Thereafter was followed by a keynote address where the bishop of Lansab, Reverend Professor Dr. Alfred Oloa, gave a keynote address. After that, we have
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9: 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How? 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
6: Jati Amina Wakiso, Jati Amina Makumbi, Amina Sendegea, Amina Amina, Mama Rehema Salama, Mama Naira, Rehema Kasubi, Baba Baba, Katumwa Yusufu, Kakoza Haruna, Muna Mutamba Ogambotia, Ode, Menyani, Dekani, Jagara Batumira Kumu, Namani Mire Kodja, Get a man, you got some sassy, dutchy sassy, hydratica party. Oh, my bagala, everything can it cut. My very cool it is. But if I had a mitrawa, my anja Moses Chazzi, Professor Manisu, Senior Johajin Hajat Kasoma, Namuim Batumi deco, no. 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

0: 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But local traders should be protected in Kenya. 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Nti refugees wishing to work or engage in trade or business. Can apply for a special permit. 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

So people, by design of things, used to walk to work. 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But guess what? Walking to work has now become a protest mechanism that we have to spend tons of money and tear gas and everything to try and stop people from walking to work. That is something we should celebrate as tremendous changes. These are challenges that we must deal with. 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
19: I therefore appeal especially to kingdom leaders, cultural leaders, public officials, the media, commentators, and everyone using social media to exercise restraint. Words spoken in moments of grief can deepen division. That may take years to repair. Let us choose words and actions that unite the Batoro and reflect the dignity of our kingdom. Our duty now is simple: to receive our majesty with honor, lay him to rest with dignity, and stand together as one people. Future generations will remember not only that Tooro lost a king, but also how we conducted ourselves in this moment of grief. Let them remember people who chose unity over division, service over posturing, and leadership over controversy. Until His Majesty has been laid to rest, let us remain united and focused on giving him the peaceful and honorable farewell he deserves. In all that we say and do, Tooro must come.
17: Mubofu bwebumu parliament ya kungu bagide abadomu kama watoro oyo nyimba kabamba yuguru rukidi woku na mbutongole wakati mbabaka ba parliament okusima obuweleza bwe mu byenjigiriza ebyobulamu saako n'ebyobulambuzi. 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
14: King Oyo transformed a childhood crone into a lifetime of visionary and modern leadership, serving as a pillar of unity and peace, not just for Toro, but across the entire country. King Oyo was a monarch for all seasons, wise beyond his age. He was deeply emphatic to his people and a steadying presence for the entire nation. He was a leader of unmatched dignity, and his devotion to duty remains an example to all of us. Right Honorable Speaker and Honorable Colleagues, His Majesty Oyo Nyimba Kabamba Iguru IV firmly believed that education is the greatest equalizer and the ultimate weapon against poverty. Leading by example, he pursued higher education and graduated with a Bachelor of Science degree in Business Management from the University of Winchester.
17: Ye akulira oludda oluwabula gavumenti ng'akiikiriddwa omubaka wa Kasanda North Patrick Nsambo Shabe, omugenzi amwogeddeko ng'abadde muzzanganda.
20: King Oyo's life was remarkable from a young age. He ascended to the throne at only 3 years old, following the death of his father, Omukama Patrick David Matthew Kaboyo Olimi III, and he grew up carrying a weight that very few children could ever imagine. He took it on stride and served his people with dignity, maintaining a good demeanor and carrying himself in a manner befitting the institution he represented. At a time when Uganda who has such a young population, King Oyo's example carries a lot of weight. Leadership does not wait for old age, and someone entrusted with it early can still exercise it with maturity, humility, and discipline. It is not about holding a title. It is about accepting a duty and using whatever opportunity you are given to serve your community.
17: Ekiteeso era kisembeddwa ababaka abalala basatu okuva mu kitundu kye Toro okubadde owa Mwenge North akuguzibwe Lawrence, ombako omukyalo wa Fort Portal Linda Irene, n'ombako omukyalo w'Ekyenjojo Baguma Speranza.
21: The King promoted health living, whereby he actively advocated for preventive health care to safeguard his people against the growing threat of non-communicable diseases, including cancer, diabetes, and heart diseases. And on socio-economic empowerment, he recognized that culture thrives not only when livelihoods are secure. He championed initiatives to boost household incomes and foster economic social reliance. I urge this House and government support the establishment of King Oyo Nyimba Cancer Institute in Fort Portal to strengthen our national response to cancer, renaming Fort Portal Stadium after King Oyo, honoring his generosity in donating the land where the government is intending to construct the Buhinga Stadium.
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21: But what I can advise as a Minister of Health is that we should always go for early screening, because if cancer is detected early in stage one, it can be managed either through surgery or treatment with drugs or radiotherapy. That's the appeal that I make. He has died young, but we also remember Jesus died at 33 years and his impact still remains. So at 34, he has died young and his impact remains. Long live the King.
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0: It is important to note that today marks the last sitting of the first meeting of this session. I wish to commend you all for the commitment, diligence, and constructive participation that you have demonstrated throughout the meeting. I actually applaud honorable members for the quality of debate, the level of proactiveness, and the manner in which you have engaged with the business of the House. Your preparedness and active participation have in many ways made the chair's work much easier. And I thank you for that.
17: Mumbere no ombaka wakasanda North Patrick Nsambo Shave kulwakulira oludda oluwabula gavumenti mu Paalamenti asabye gavumenti eyongere ku muwendo gw'abanoonyereza ku mutindo gw'ebyo ababaka bwe 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
1: I would like to take this opportunity also to thank you and your team for always according opportunity for the opposition in this house to make their contribution. As we move ahead in making things right in the 12th Parliament, I think it is very critical that matters to deal with the research department of this Parliament, it is high time we strengthen that research department, because the way it is, it can only support committees. All these members of Parliament need to be supported department of research. At least when members of Parliament, every time they want to research about something, they can quickly. But you go to them, the research people are already attached to the committees, busy with the committee work, they find it a challenge to support individual members of Parliament.
17: Mukumwano kula speaker Jacob Obotho Obotho ategezeza nga bwafube nnyo okulaba ng'ensonga ezimu azikwasa abakugu bazongereko eriisa ery'okubiri nga tezinnatuuka mu Paalamenti, era n'asaba ababaka obutabeebaza nnyo kubanga bayinza okwonoona nga bakatambulako ebbanga ttono. 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
1: 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Then the staffing gap, that out of the 54 approved staff, only 47 are filled.
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1: You said in your interpretation, you interpreted as an open directive.
2: When I say that the interpretation, we have had various interpretations, but at least...
1: What are those various interpretations?
2: One of them being that, okay, this says we have a discussion and
1: yes.
2: See what the possibilities or options are.
1: Yes, that is one interpretation.
2: That's one.
1: Yes.
2: The other interpretation is, no, this is a directive saying deal with Samanga. And our shareholders hold that, interpret it to mean that...
1: When you say... Shareholders, you mean the
2: Minister of Energy and Mineral Development?
1: And there are two shareholders.
2: In this case, the Minister of Energy and Mineral Development.
1: It has written to you?
2: Yes.
1: Saying
2: that we prepare a proposal for Samanga with a view to onboard them as our partners, provided there is value for money.
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